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0: Salon are members of the Committee on Outer Space, and we believe, say, this committee good for we.
1: My dear friends in outer space, as you probably know, my country is situated on the west coast of the continent of Africa, a landmass more or less in the shape of a question mark in the center.
2: Mistrebas vivi in falso, con la popolo della tutta mondo, della
3: vita. 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